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This message is brought to you by the staff of 90.5 KSJS. Shout out to everyone who's been out here listening, man. Like, I actually had a super duper treat of someone popping in on me. What's good? Joe Swizzle is, excuse me. I want to say it's Ho Swizzle, which I really vibe with, no lie. It makes me really happy to, like, honestly, like, be out here in the studio and just, like, be, like, you guys know me pretty well, I would hope. Like, I just love to be a good role model for people. Like, I know that's something that I've always talked about on this show, like, being a good role model, passing down knowledge. Like, we out here to help each other like that. And honestly, like, it makes me feel really happy to always, like, be in the studio and, like, have that opportunity to just, like, pass it on. Like, please remember that your knowledge, it means something. Like, whether you think it means something or not, like, your knowledge is power and your knowledge is wealth. Like, and every opportunity that you have to, like, just to throw it back at someone or just, like, toss it to someone, you know what I mean? Like, take that opportunity to give back your knowledge. Like, it's valuable. And by the time you're done passing that on, like, you will realize, like, how much it means to that person. So we out here teaching every day, whether you're, you know, are a professor, a student or not, we out here teaching people. It's 90.5 KSJS San Jose.

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Excuse me. 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

I hope everyone is having an excellent Saturday. I almost said Sunday because Sunday is actually my Saturday because I do work on Saturdays, but we out here living life. I actually wanted to give a quick life update. So I remember like for a little bit I had to disappear. Like this was in November, like also while I was quite sick at the same time. But I told Funky Joe, shout out Funky Joe, hope you're tearing it up on the slopes right now. I had told Joe that I was becoming a notary, right? Like that sounds super funny. But I actually just got my papers and I'm really excited to say that I'm actually like gonna go hopefully like take my oath this week. And I'm just out here making moves, man. Like I'm so excited. And like I just want to tell you guys, like if you are like wrapping anything up, if you're starting something, like you can do it, you can start it, like you're almost there, you can get up and do it. Like if you just need that motivation, like people are out here to motivate you. Like ask your friends to help you, like be accountable for like what you want to do. Something else that I'm actually going to start doing and which I actually have really hit the ground running on recently is getting ready for my master's. I didn't think that I would be interested in doing it. And honestly, for a while, I really wasn't. But I am very happy to say that I am totally doing my master's. I would love to do it. And I am, once again, applying to SJSU for my master's program. So if you needed a sign, this was it. Go get your life together or go start up your life again. Whatever you want to do, you can do it. You can totally do it. This is Jess Cara, your favorite DJ out here like that. 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

What's up, everyone? You're kind of tuned in to Pulse With, and I'm your host, today, Foxtrot. That last track was none other than Car Crash Baby by Madion off of his latest released Victory, which just came out last month. That song was actually dropped as a single prior to the release of the album, one of the three singles that were dropped. The rest of the album just came out, about a month ago. Before that was Summer Love by Magna Carta, which is another track that released probably about a month ago as well. That one just being a single. And then lastly before that was Sign From God by Cobra featuring Grimes. Once again, a single. I think that one only came out about a week ago. So we've been really on some recent stuff here. I got a lot of new stuff on the show today. A lot of new stuff for sure. So definitely keep it here if that's what you want to hear. Speaking of new stuff, we had two pretty big games for the World Cup today. Those games were Switzerland versus Colombia, and the other one being Argentina versus Egypt. This morning, Argentina played against Egypt, and in that game, it was 1-0 at halftime for Egypt. So Egypt was definitely, I wouldn't say the dominant team, but they were the team that had scored the most goals at that point, even though they were mainly off of counterattacks, whereas in the second half, Egypt scored again, making it 2-0. Argentina had only maybe 20 minutes in order to get at least two goals to equalize. They quickly responded by scoring two goals within 4 minutes, being in the 79th and 83rd minute. Messi reaching his ninth consecutive World Cup game where he's been able to score a goal. And then from there, in extra time, 90 minutes plus three, Argentina were able to secure a third goal, and from there they were able to take away the win. It definitely was a very, a contested calls from the officiating in that game, but without a doubt Argentina were certainly very strong in the end, being able to pull that off. Next up, in Switzerland versus Colombia, the entire game went without a single goal, even through all of the extra time, with Colombia really picking it up near the end of the game, having twice as many shots on the goal. Possession remained pretty equal between the two teams. But when it came to penalty kicks, Switzerland were victorious, scoring 4 out of 5, where Colombia had only 3. That's it for the World Cup action today. Tomorrow there is not any games, but on Thursday, Morocco is going to face off against France in the first of the quarterfinal games. So, unfortunately, the U.S. did also get eliminated the day before. Belgium, the team that eliminated the U.S., will be playing against Spain on Friday. And then Norway will play England and I'm blanking on the last game. It's Argentina and Switzerland. Yeah, that was just today was decided, so that would make sense. Getting back to the music, though, this next track is called Satellites by Frost Children. The first single to be released for their album, or I should say EP, titled Tweaker Poem, which is going to be coming out this Thursday night. So in just 2 days we're going to get a Frost Children EP. This is the only track we have off of it so far, but there will be soon 5 more tracks. And after that we'll go to some ideas for conversations. That track is called DWM. Keeping up our streak of only playing songs that were released this year on the show so far. So keep it here. This is 90.5 KSJS, and yeah, let's hear some Frost Children, why don't we?

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1: Your specimen has been processed. 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Most importantly, under no circumstances should we were going to murder you. 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
0: What's up, everyone? You're tuned to Pulse With, and I'm your host, DJ Foxtrot. That last track was Love Shua by Helena Gao. Love Shua means, I believe, friend in Mandarin. So, yeah. Before that was Beneviento by Battiola Franca, which might be Italian. Not fully sure. And then lastly, before that was DWM by Ideas for Conversations off of their No Bad Words EP, which was released just earlier this year. I've got a few more tracks off of that EP that are going to be coming up later. I feel like it really has a nice sound to it, really well-rounded sound. Next up, though, we are going to go to Kim J, and this song is called Hashtag Chinese Korean, featuring Jack Zebra and Sebi. The Chinese, I believe, refers to Jack Zebra, as he is a Chinese rapper, and Korean is referring to Kim Jae, who is Korean. And the album is Korean-American, like Kim Jae, who is himself Korean-American. I also have some more tracks off of that album, which was definitely one of my top albums of 2025. So if you are at all interested in, I guess, dubstep and really how it mixes with modern, more modern electronic, then I think it's really nice. It kind of brings a good progression from more traditional stuff like dubstep stuff from 10 years ago, and then adds a little bit of that twist that you see nowadays with more electronic music. Anyways, this is 90.5 KSJS. Keep it here, and here's some Kim J for you.

0: hope nobody saw that.
1: What's up, everyone? You're currently tuned in to Pulse Swiss, and I'm your host today, Foxtrot. The last track was Bozo, Bozo, Bozo by Underscores off of her release Fishmonger. Before that was Everything You Say by Ana Luna, which is a single she just released. And then before that was a bit of a throwback, a little classic, Pop Culture by Madion. It's actually like pretty much his breakout hit and can only really be found, I'm pretty sure it's only on YouTube. At least that's where I found it. It's been there for over 10 years. He just kind of mixed together a bunch of his favorite songs and called it Pop Culture. And then the rest is history from there. I mean, now he has really established himself as a pretty prolific French producer. And before that was Lucky Star by The Deep. And then two Nina Jirachi tracks, All I Am and then Catface. They kind of go together, so I like to play them at the same time. Both off of I Love My Computer, of course, which I would say for me is definitely album of the year for 2025. 2026, I don't know yet. So far, I'd say it's probably You by Underscores for me, but that's subject to change. You know, we're only halfway through the year. Next up, though, we got a more of a local artist here. This is I Love You Kimchi, and off of her newest release, I Love You Kimchi, self-titled, which was just released last week, and this track is called Fendi Prada. Keep it here. This is 90.5. KSJS.

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1: What's up, everyone? You're currently tuned to Pulse With, and I'm your host, DJ Foxtrot. My last track was called How to Teleport by Jane Remover, off of her release Heart, which was released last year, near the end of the year. And then before that was $1 Billion Baby, which is by April 31. That was just released this year. And I think that gets pretty much caught up with the only ones I haven't announced yet. Next up, though, we're going to go to Ali RQ, and this track is called Left, Right, Up, Plus Down. After that, we'll move on to the Australian act of Dane, and this next one's going to be called Bloody Knees. And I got a few more other Dane tracks. Maybe just one more coming up later tonight. She's been definitely dropping some good stuff recently, really been more on my radar, especially after her feature on the Nina Dorachi album, I Love My Computer. She's on the track It's You. After that, probably Underscores. Or no, we already did that. We'll do Damon Rush, just Obliterate, and then I guess that will bring us for three tracks in the future. That's pretty good. Keep it here, though. This is 90.5 KSJS, and here is some Ali RQ.
2: I just listened to it. It's, like, so bad.

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And if only I knew who it is they think that I am. Shed some confidence, cause I don't wanna have to pretend.

0: What's up, everyone? You're currently tuned into Pulse With. I'm your host today, Foxtrot. My last track was Aerodynamic by Daft Punk, the Daft Punk remix. So yeah, they remixed their own song. Pretty crazy. Before that was Kenko's Field Trip 2006 by Underscores off of Fishmonger. And before that was Just Obliterate by Damon Rush off of RE. Next up, we're going to go to Tommy Fleece. This is off of his new album, tracks called Tune In. Keep it here as 90.5 KSGS. We just got the drop coming up and then be right back into the music.
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0: What's up, everyone? You're tuned to Pulse Swiss, and I'm your host, DJ Foxtrot. Last track was Army by Detroit, California. Before that was Channel 2 by Slowpulp. And lastly was Gigo by Flow Kings. Might have recognized that track. It's been floating around online. It features the famous Norwegian striker Erling Haaland 10 years ago when he was with his friends making a track. Obviously, his football career was only to make that track more popular, and it's since worked, so most likely he'll probably quit football and go back to rapping. Maybe, who knows. But back to the music, though. Next up, we're going to go to Core by Toby Fox from the Undertale soundtrack, because I finally played that game all the way through just this summer, pretty recently, and yeah, I can say it's definitely unlike any other game I've really played before. I have played some 2D, like, pixely RPG-type games before, but I can see why Undertale was definitely different when it comes to that. After that, though, we're going to go to some Tyboy Digital, Kiss Me Through the Scope, and then rounding it out with some Underscores and Spoiled Little Brats. That'll take us through the next probably 10 minutes or so. So keep it here and listen to some Toby Fox. 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
0: What's up, everyone? This is Pulse With, and I'm your host, TJ Foxtrot. Last track was Dove's Kiss, the Ben remix, originally by Eve Francis and Gabby Start. Before that was Nothing Matters More Than Love by Touching Ice. And lastly, before that was Spoiled Little Brat by Underscores. Next up, we're going to go to a demo. This one's called Versailles on Fire, and it is by none other than Princess Ketamine. So keep it here, because after that, we're going to go to some ideas for conversations with Honest. Yeah, 90.5 KSJS, San Jose. Wait.

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0: What's up, everyone? You're currently tuned in to Pulse With, and I'm your host, DJ Foxtrot. The last track was Your Best Nightmare by Toby Fox off of the Undertale soundtrack. If you've ever played that game before, then you probably do recognize that song. If you need your memory jogged a little bit, it's when you fight against the pretty much final boss. I mean, call it the Photoshop flower, because, well, it's the flower, but then it's like got all this Photoshopped stuff on it. I think if you have different endings to that game, that flower actually represents like this other character, but I can't remember. I am not as up-to-date. Well, not even up-to-date. I'm just not as well-versed in Undertale lore. Like, I played the game, but I haven't done the full deep dive into every single ending. I just got the neutral ending and was like, that's cool. I could try to get the other endings, but that would take a while, and I don't know, some other games I've been working on. Before that, though, was a double dose of Portishead. The first one was Sour Times, and then Strangers. Both off of Dummy, which is their most critically acclaimed album, released way back when, in 1994. Getting back to the music next, we're going to go to Scorpio. This one's by Hoodie, also featuring James K. If you ever want a listing of all the tracks that I've played tonight, you can always go to our website at ksjs.org. You can also find a listing there for future shows if you're ever interested in tuning in again. But without further ado, this is going to be Scorpio, and you're tuned into 90.5 KSJS.

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stars. And it hurts cause I haven't done you this bad since I broke your heart. When it was breaking, I didn't understand. You hesitated, I made other plans for you. Cause I thought that was what you needed, what you needed. Oh, my mistake, you're not that person. That's not an attack.

Different kind of heartburn, wish I hadn't said it. Tears come down like soft serve, soft serve. Tears come down like soft serve under my protection. That's just muddy water, someone clean the septic. We get sent to slaughter, need a couple seconds. That's somebody's daughter, daughter. That's somebody's daughter.

90.5 KSGS, welcome to the pit. I'm DJ Poser, and this is my show. I play all things punk, indie, alternative, and rock, local or elsewhere. I go live every Wednesday from 7 a.m. to 11 a.m. And this is the second hour of my show. For those who are just tuned in, hello. For those who have been tuned in, thanks for joining me this morning. Well, yeah, okay. Anyway, I'm reading this book right now called, it's right behind me actually, Fingers Crossed, How Music Saved Me From Success by the lead singer of Lush, Miki Berenyi. I think it's a Hungarian last name. I don't speak Hungarian, so apologies if I butchered that pronunciation, but I think it's really cool. I honestly really love reading like music biographies. I think the last one I read was I think it's called Hunger, something with Hunger and Modern Woman. It's about about the lead guitarist from Sleater-Kinney, and forgive me, I can't really remember the title of the book. I think her name was Carrie. I'm just really fascinated with reading about like the people behind the music, you know, how their lives kind of shaped the stuff that they're creating. And overall, I just need to get back onto reading, because I feel like the older I get, the less I read. And I've seen how that kind of has affected my brain a little bit. I've become really like attached to my phone, which is really bad. So kind of trying to get back into reading. That's kind of my New Year's resolution right now, is to read more books this year. Very thankful that a lot of the gifts I got last year for Christmas and for my birthday are books, so I don't have to spend too much money trying to train my brain again. But all right, let's get back to the show. Thanks for tuning in, and I will see you at 9. All right, thanks.

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0: Hello, and welcome to today's lottery drawing. Good luck. Here's today's winning numbers. 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

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You're with me in the pit, where I play all things punk, indie, alternative, and rock, local or elsewhere. I go live every Wednesday from 7 a.m. to 11.

It's nine. Oh my gosh. Long morning. It's very windy out. It's gonna be windy out for the entire day, I think. And I think I'm keeping track of the weather right now with the National Weather Service on Twitter. I don't know if you do that, but I do that just because I'm a very anxious person and I like to be aware of what's going on weather-wise, because I feel like we're gonna be faced with some crazy, crazy, crazy storms and rain and wind. And I think I'm pretty lucky where I live right now. I'm not really getting too much harsh weather, but we do get a lot of wind where I am. And I think yesterday there was got some thunder too, so that's gonna be it's really, really crazy. I think the last time I remember we had thunder here was during the firestorm. Not sure when we were on fire. Literally, like the sky was red. I think it was like August 2020. Yeah, we're just met with a lot of crazy stuff going on in California. I think Mother Nature's finally putting her foot down. But this rain will be really, really good for us, I feel. Just hoping that the summer will be a bit cooler. We can only hope, right? All right. Yeah. All right. Cool. Let's get back to the show. Thanks for listening. I'll see you in the next final hour. Next song is going to be Fig and Leather by Devendra something. I'm so sorry. I have the name. It's like the USB reader. The name is cut off. Anyway, hope you enjoy. Thanks for listening.

that you come right in and have a seat. Remove your shoes, enjoy some fruit. Did I mention have a seat? I'm real high-tech authority. That's right, I'm quite an ace. I'm cutting edge, I think you'll agree. Have you seen my carrying case? For

0: Yo, what up? 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
0: 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Mm-hmm. That's right, 24 hours a day, 7 days a week, 365 days a year, nonstop. Hey, man, you better give me back my needle or somebody get hurt up in here. I always keep my needles clean because by sharing them, you might get some disease, heartburn,
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90.5 KSJS. Welcome to the pit. I'm DJ Poser, and this is my show. I play all things punk, indie, alternative, and rock, local or elsewhere. And I don't think I mentioned when. I go live every Wednesday from 7 a.m. to 11 a.m. And we've reached the final hour. I've had a good show today. It's good to be back. For those who don't know, I mentioned this in the first hour of my show, but if you were just tuning in, I wasn't here last week because I was sick with strep throat, which is not fun, but I mean, I got it at a New Year's show, so it wasn't too bad.

the social web was kind of formed, the musical social web. One of her friends, I think her name was Emma in the book, she dated the guy from My Bloody Valentine. I think his name was Kevin. Mickey also had a connection to, what was her name? Tracy Emin, a really well-known female artist. Known for making The Bed, which is one of my favorite pieces ever. It's really interesting reading about these stories and you know, life in the 90s, I guess. But yeah, thanks for listening to my show. We've reached the final hour, and I will see you next week. Very excited for the semester to start, and very excited because I will be having a new time slot, hopefully, next semester. I love these early morning shows, but they do take a toll on me. I'm not gonna lie. The older I get, I mean, I'm not even that old, but I just feel like I am. It just gets harder to wake up every morning. But, yeah, I'm gonna stop talking. You know me. I just like to talk. Thanks for listening. I'll see you next week. Peace.

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0: When you were a little kid and you thought about what you wanted to be, teaching was at the top of your list. But things changed, and as you got older, teaching didn't seem like the best option anymore. 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

to the.

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This message is brought to you by the staff of 90.5 KSJS. Shout out to everyone who's been out here listening, man. Like, I actually had a super duper treat of someone popping in on me. What's good? Joe Swizzle is, excuse me. I want to say it's Ho Swizzle, which I really vibe with, no lie. It makes me really happy to, like, honestly, like, be out here in the studio and just, like, be, like, you guys know me pretty well, I would hope. Like, I just love to be a good role model for people. Like, I know that's something that I've always talked about on this show, like, being a good role model, passing down knowledge. Like, we out here to help each other like that. And honestly, like, it makes me feel really happy to always, like, be in the studio and, like, have that opportunity to just, like, pass it on. Like, please remember that your knowledge, it means something. Like, whether you think it means something or not, like, your knowledge is power and your knowledge is wealth. Like, and every opportunity that you have to, like, just to throw it back at someone or just, like, toss it to someone, you know what I mean? Like, take that opportunity to give back your knowledge. Like, it's valuable. And by the time you're done passing that on, like, you will realize, like, how much it means to that person. So we out here teaching every day, whether you're, you know, are a professor, a student or not, we out here teaching people. It's 90.5 KSJS San Jose.

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Excuse me. 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

I hope everyone is having an excellent Saturday. I almost said Sunday because Sunday is actually my Saturday because I do work on Saturdays, but we out here living life. I actually wanted to give a quick life update. So I remember like for a little bit I had to disappear. Like this was in November, like also while I was quite sick at the same time. But I told Funky Joe, shout out Funky Joe, hope you're tearing it up on the slopes right now. I had told Joe that I was becoming a notary, right? Like that sounds super funny. But I actually just got my papers and I'm really excited to say that I'm actually like gonna go hopefully like take my oath this week. And I'm just out here making moves, man. Like I'm so excited. And like I just want to tell you guys, like if you are like wrapping anything up, if you're starting something, like you can do it, you can start it, like you're almost there, you can get up and do it. Like if you just need that motivation, like people are out here to motivate you. Like ask your friends to help you, like be accountable for like what you want to do. Something else that I'm actually going to start doing and which I actually have really hit the ground running on recently is getting ready for my master's. I didn't think that I would be interested in doing it. And honestly, for a while, I really wasn't. But I am very happy to say that I am totally doing my master's. I would love to do it. And I am, once again, applying to SJSU for my master's program. So if you needed a sign, this was it. Go get your life together or go start up your life again. Whatever you want to do, you can do it. You can totally do it. This is Just Kara, your favorite DJ out here like that. Only here on 90.5 KSJS San Jose.

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5: Do you miss me? Do you want me? You don't miss me. You still want me.
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0: up. 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So we're gonna make copper drop like bomb. Ready for the woman's more than ready. Gun them like Pontelli. 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
1: Any stage, any stage.
0: Where a woman's more than ready. Gun them like Pontelli. The system's corrupt. It needs to get gone up. Yo, yo, yo. Chemicals for their warfare, not celestial, but they're up there when it's gunshot. They blame us, man, for the top spot. They start drawing near with recruitment, selling their dreams for a movement with no steam. Some students are just desperate, so they hype up when they hear peace. Sign up, sign in, run up on a structure and climbing. The hungriest one has got the sharpest shank, but they're not on point with the timing. That's why they make sure man feels rejected. Offer man idiot wages, dark them in a house, self-medicating, chilling with coffee and chronics on the playlist. Well, if a woman's more than ready. Gun them like Pontelli, you know, so be fed up with the same old song. So we're gonna make copper drop like bomb. Ready for the woman's more than ready. Gun them like Pontelli, send them back to where they come from. So we're gonna make copper drop like bomb. Copper gonna drop like a bomb. Drop like a bomb. Drop like a bomb. Drop like a bomb.
1: Whatever
0: like woman's more than ready. Gun them like Pontelli, the system's corrupt, it needs to get blown up. Them like virus, they should do with the full book of Osiris. Quarantine can't protect them from violence, because we're tired of the radio silence. Law of the land's law applicable to pirates. Ocean 11's always been for the tyrants. Guidance would have prevented all these cross wires. But anyway, back to the matter at hand. More than a post for the gram. Serious women want justice, we turn on the red lights and we in them. You know how long man I wait for the location for put Babylon under soil and sand. Eradicate then repopulate, or so we implement a new plan. What if a woman's more than ready? Gun them like Pontelli, you know, so be fed up with the same old song. So we're gonna make copper drop like bomb. Ready for the woman's more than ready. Gun them like Pontelli, send them back to where they come from. So we're gonna make copper drop like bomb. Copper gonna drop like a bomb. Drop like a bomb.
1: Yo, spin on one.
0: Drop like a bomb. Drop like a bomb. Any stage, any stage. Yeah.
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3: That's the coolest story I've ever heard in my entire life. 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

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Help keep the city of San Jose functioning properly. The San Jose Department of Transportation works tirelessly to keep the roads clear and safe. Do your part to prevent flooding by keeping storm drains clear of trash and debris. To report roadway hazards such as flooding, sewer backups, damage or malfunctioning traffic lights, or fallen tree limbs, call the DOT dispatch number at 408-794-1900. Once again, that's 408-794-1900. The San Jose Department of Transportation thanks you for your attention and your assistance. Well, how's everybody doing today? I know I'm doing just fine. We're listening right now. Background music is Village of the Sun, off of their album First Light, and it's called Cesca. It's C-E-C-S-A. Not really sure how to pronounce that, but let's see. In a minute, we'll be talking about, in about 30 minutes, we're going to be talking about what I've watched on Netflix in the past week or so. And then we're going to be looking at Twitter news in about an hour. And we're going to be reviewing that, seeing what my opinions are, seeing what TMZ's opinions are about things. So I'll see you in about 30 minutes. This next song is going to be Out of Line from the artist Echo. And then after that is going to be a Hippocampus song by the name of Golden. Thank you so much for listening to 90.5 KSJS San Jose, and thank you so much for tuning in with me.

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0: welcome to today's lottery drawing. 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
1: Celebrating 20 years with undiluted magnetism, Doe La B presents Lightning in a Bottle. The Memorial Weekend event is poised to let expression to the forefront with not one, not two, but three grand stages amply named Lightning, Thunder, and Woogie. Here is a preview of some folks coming in for this year's Lightning in a Bottle. Thunder Stage Acts: Liquid Stranger, LS Dream, Toki Monsta, The Glitch Mob, LTJ, Bukem with Armani, Muete, Death Pact, The Polish Ambassador, The Floozies. 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With even more heart-pumping showstoppers to grace the event, you gotta visit www.libfestival.org to learn all that you can. Hello, my name is DJ Jelly Belly, and you're jamming with me on the Sub Rock Spread. My background music right now is Village of the Sun off of their album First Light with the song Seska. And I really like this song. I really like it. That's why it's background music. I've been reviewing a lot of jazz CDs because they don't have naughty words in them, so I don't have to listen for them, so I don't have to clean them. But I still get the, you know, hours that I need for my class. Up next is going to be a Hippocampus song. I know I've been saying this for about an hour now, but hopefully the song Golden will be next. I'm watching Designated Survivor right now, and it should be done within about 30 minutes. So in about 30 minutes, I'll tell you my opinions about it, and then I'll tell you what else I've been watching on Netflix this fine week. After that, in about an hour, I'll go over some Twitter news just to see if there's anything interesting happening on TMZ. On Twitter, it's TMZ. That last song was Breadcrumbs by Sea Blight. I'm excited for next month's rotation. This next song is going to be Joan and the Rivers with their song Baby in a Foolproof Vest or something. I'll let you get back to listening, and I hope you enjoy. Only here at 90.5 KSJS San Jose. Thank you so much for tuning in.

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1: 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All right, not quite done with designated survivor just yet, but I think in about 30 minutes I will be. If not, then we'll just read some Twitter news and call it a little 5-minute segment. Right now, though, not sure what I should do. Let's see, we could go over the weather for tomorrow. Holy moly. Oh my goodness gracious. It's going to be 83 degrees tomorrow as a high and 87 on Thursday. That's crazy. That's so hot. Holy moly. What the heck? That's so hot. I'm in shock right now. Well, I will not be going outside from 2 p.m. till 6 p.m. because that's when it's 83, 82, 83. Goodness gracious. That's so warm. That's so silly. And then what else? What else can we do? Well, I changed my major to political science, which is exciting, I think, maybe.

hopefully. When I get home, I'm going to go make some soup, which I will be very excited for when I get home. Anyway, that last song was called Slow Pulp by The Cramps. This next song is going to be Nothing to Lose by Tanuki Chan. A couple songs back, there was a song called I Am the Cosmo. And, you know, that's a really good song. It goes, I never want to see you again. And yeah, I can relate. Just kidding, I really can't, but like, I'm sure I could. I'm sure I will in my lifetime. I'm sure I will feel that way to at least one person. Well, I'll let you get back to it. Thank you for listening to 90.5 KSJS San Jose, and thank you so much for tuning in with me.

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I just finished Designated Survivor, the whole show. The third season I just finished, so therefore I finished the whole thing. Very interesting show. The ending was a little bit weird. I don't know if I agreed with that ending. I think I just wish we kind of had more elaboration on what the ending meant. But still a good show nonetheless, you know. Good background noise. I feel like I say that a lot, but great background noise. Some other shows I've watched this week were, well, Better Call Saul just came out. Its sixth season just came out on Netflix, so I've been watching a little bit of that. I have to wait till I'm really in the mindset, you know, before I actually like watch it. So I've been putting it off just a little bit. I watched some Love is Blind. I'm on season 4, episode 10. And they're like, they just picked out their wedding dresses and they're doing that right now. You know, some of the couples I felt were, you know, valid couples. I hope Tiffany and Brent make it through, along with a couple other ones, but a couple of them are like kind of awful. a couple of these girls are just so mean. They're such mean girls. And why? And for what? And that's all I've been watching. I watched a little bit of Hoarders the other day, only like 15 minutes, just because I needed some noise. But I'm thinking of watching Ozark and Beef and The Diplomat. Maybe Welcome to Eden. Not sure though. Or maybe The Marked Heart. A man bent on extracting revenge on the organ trafficking organization that murdered his wife becomes involved with the woman who received her heart. Interesting. I might watch that. Yeah. Okay. It's on my list. That's really all I've been watching this week. In about 30 minutes, we'll go over Twitter news. Who's excited for that? I know I am. Thank you so much for listening to 90.5 KSJS San Jose. And thank you so much for tuning in with me. This next song is going to be called Father Time by Cage World.

0: 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You're like terrible. Somebody's been beating on you?
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Okay, Twitter news, DJ Jelly Belly here, and you're jamming with me on the Subrock spread. Twitter news, let's see. John Stamos is dropping a juicy piece of Full House trivia, revealing that he got Mary-Kate and Ashley Olsen canned from their debut acting gig when they were just babies. The former Miss USA, Shanna Mogler, says she's too old to date Scott Disick after a fan suggestion. The former Miss USA's comment comes after she called Courtney and Travis so weird during a podcast appearance last week. Shakur Stevenson says Ryan Garcia wasn't on Tank Davis's level Saturday night, but he knows somebody who is, Shakur himself. Wow. Bam Margera's friends stage an intervention with him after his public arrest, but it didn't go too well. Uh-oh. Rick Ross recently headlined the High Tolerance Carnival in NYC and received a huge ring with a chain and pendant that's valued over $100,000. Holy moly. Travis Kelce's offering advice to incoming rookie class of the NFL draft, telling young players they shouldn't feel accomplished simply by getting drafted because there's a lot of work to be done. Alana Thompson, better known as reality TV's Honey Boo Boo, went all out for prom, wearing a pink ball gown and pulling up to the high school dance in a horse-drawn carriage. That's so funny. Do you hear a similarity between Ed Sheeran's Thinking Out Loud and Marvin Gaye's Let's Get It On? Yes or no? I don't know. I don't know. Let me look at the comments of this. I don't think there are any comments. So we'll keep reading. What? Ray Shremmerd, Sway Lee involved in a wild brawl with Coachella security. Interesting. Vanderpump Rules star Tom Sandoval rips doubters and says Raquel Levis is in a mental health facility and not a resort. TMZ Sports has learned Aaron Hernandez's brother cut a deal with prosecutors Monday to close out his reckless driving case. Interesting. Oh my goodness. Ryan Garcia is keeping his head held high despite suffering his first career loss on Saturday. That's crazy. Oh my goodness gracious. Oh my goodness. Somebody I actually know. British singer James Blunt was 24 years old when his song You're Beautiful propelled him to stardom back in 2005. Guess what he looks like now? I will not read the article. My background music just ended. Let's replay it again. I like this. My background music right now is Village of the Sun off of their album First Light, and it's the song called Seska. I really like this song. I'll read you the little review that I wrote. I wrote this one, don't judge. This album is a collaboration between Blinker Golding and Moses Boyd with Simon Radcliffe of Basement Jacks. It's not really your typical jazz album, as it has more modernized sounds incorporated into it. But as far as this jazz album goes, for someone who isn't particularly a fan of jazz, aka me, it held my attention due to the modern chaoticness of it. I enjoyed it, but if your show is more to the book of jazz, maybe look towards a different piece. I agree with that still. I mean, I wrote it, but my opinion still holds up as I'm listening to this. Let's keep going. Flo Rida failed to physically appear in NYC Family Court on Tuesday, and instead is opting to attend virtually, a move that apparently did not go well with the judge. Holy moly, it was a traumatic moment for me. I was in shock, recalled the singer who said her left main coronary artery was 80% blocked. This is coming from Toni Braxton, who revealed she had heart surgery due to lupus complications. Halsey and her boyfriend, Olive Aiden, are calling it quits, but she wants to make sure that their son, primarily, is with her when the dust settles. Holy moly.

Hailey Bieber marks 1 year since undergoing heart surgery after a mini stroke, holy moly. But she says, a year later and I'm feeling strong and healthy. I didn't know Conor McGregor broke a leg. He, quote unquote, I thought it was over. I didn't know that happened. That's awful. That's horrible. What the heck? During a fight? That's crazy. Ben Askren might be sleeping on the couch tonight, and it's all because he accidentally insulted his wife in what was supposed to be a super sappy appreciation post. That's funny. I did this philanthropy event over this last week, and during the little speech, we each got like little individual awards, and the person giving me my little individual award said, you know, they had a lot of ideas that I wasn't sure what they could pull off. You know, I really wasn't sure. But they did what they did. So this award goes to, and then I was like, what? What do you mean by that? Oh my goodness gracious. Maybe word that better next time. I thought it was funny though. Everybody loves Ray Romano's wide open arteries, especially him, after undergoing a potentially life-saving procedure, which is why he's out and about in LA getting some more exercise. Sophie Richie's brother Miles missed her wedding because he tested positive for COVID-19. Kim Kardashian steps out of the Time 100 summit in see-through pants. Bad Bunny attacks WWE's Damian Priest on Raw. Oscar De La Hoya says he didn't abandon Ryan Garcia after the KO loss to Gervonta Davis. He says he was forced to leave following the fight after receiving several threats. Mattel is releasing a new doll to better reflect the world around us and further our commitment to celebrating inclusion through play. Oh, so, and then the article says, Barbie debuts its first doll representing somebody with Down syndrome. That's pretty good. Holy moly, well, that's really all I've got. The rest of them happened, well, quite a long time ago, so I'll leave you there. This next song is going to be Echo, Out of Line. And maybe I'll play some, you know, maybe some Radiohead, maybe some Weezer, maybe not. Maybe I'll just let the rotation play. Nonetheless, I hope you enjoyed Twitter news and learning some more about pop culture. Anyway, I will see you in about 30 minutes. Thank you so much for listening to 90.5 KSJS San Jose, and thank you so much for tuning in with me.

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1: 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All right. 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
2: 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You can see right through me. The changes that we feeling. Ain't so appealing. Ooh. 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You make me feel.

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8: 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This is currently DJ Monkfee with The Peel. Up next, I'm going to be playing some Radiohead off of Kid A. You already know what it is. 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
1: 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Only on The Cat's Cradle with Ms. Cat. What's up? This is DJ Monkfee. We were just listening to some great grandpa. The song was Never Rest. Up next, going to be getting back to some electronic. This next band, Pretty Sick, is the name. Their name is Pretty Sick. I was listening to their first album. I can't remember the exact name. There was a lot of songs on it that I liked, though. Apparently this new album, though, is like a lot more electronic-leaning. Whereas the last one was almost kind of like shoegazy slash, I don't know, kind of indie sleaze, pop, punk, somewhere in between all of those. Almost kind of reminded me of Julie a little bit, which, I don't know, I feel like I would classify Julie as like post-grunge, post-modern grunge. Haven't really listened to this new album by Pretty Sick, but we're going to check out this song and see what it's all about, because it just so happened to be on our rotation this month. This song is Home to Hide, all one word, the number 2 in the middle, Home to Hide, and that's coming up next on 90.5 KSJS.
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1: 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What's up? This is DJ Monkfee with The Peel. We're coming up on the top of the hour here. It's about 7:52 a.m. Hope you're having a good Wednesday morning, listener. Made it here to the studio a little bit late myself, but we're here. We're playing some tunes. Up next, I'm going to be playing something off of a compilation album I found. 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

What is up? You're tuned in to DJ Monkfee with The Peel, playing some electronic and a little bit of sub rock here and there, and some ambient all over the place this morning. From 6 a.m. to 10 a.m. today, you will be hearing from me, none other than DJ Monkfee with The Peel on 90.5 KSJS. Thanks for tuning in. This is your San Jose radio, broadcasted live from San Jose State. That is right, live radio. We keep it real down here, college student run radio station. And yeah, so we were just listening to Apache, the Imanu I'm Fine remix off of the Renaissance remixes tape. Up next, let's see, I'm going to be playing Detroit, California. That is off our rotation this month. The song is Army, and that's coming up next on 90.5 KSJS.

0: Hello, and welcome to today's lottery drawing. Good luck. Here's today's winning numbers. First on up, it's not yours. Second one, not yours. And another one, not yours. Okay, this is one number that is yours. 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
1: Heads up, you've got a blast from the past heading your way. 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What's up? This is DJ Monkfee with The Peel. We are coming to the top of the hour once again for this morning slot that I have. It is currently 8:57. I've found that the trick to hosting a show this early is calories, just absolute caloric overload, and coffee, of course. But I was just doing the caffeine before, and I would crash, like, right about now, actually. I would have already crashed. But, yeah, I just, like, eat a bunch of bagels and stuff. And it's gotten me through it. Yeah, just a little personal anecdote. If you're ever thinking of hosting a morning radio show, up next, let's see. We're going to kick it back to some of my own options. Going to get a little alternative rock going here. I've been discovering a lot of like post-grunge music from the 90s that kind of, I don't know, since streaming became a thing, has been well below the radar, but is getting picked up again now that, like, guitar music is trending again. There's definitely been an upswing of it. And so a lot of this sort of, like, small label post-grunge music is starting to resurface in a cool way, in a way that we're starting to see those bands do reunion tours. So I don't know. Maybe I should research the history on a lot of these bands. It's been a number of years. You never know what could have happened. They could be blacklisted for various reasons. You know, it is 2026. Up next, though, I am going to be playing, and I think I'm saying this right, Sebadoh, S-E-B-A-D-O-H. The song is Got It. I really like the guitar on this song. Very catchy, albeit simple. But yeah, that's coming up next on 90.5 KSJS.
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3: 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What's up? This is DJ Monkfee. We're coming to the top of the hour once more. I've been playing some electronic from 6 to 10 a.m., and it's about 9:53 right now. So we're going to be switching it up here shortly. So stay tuned in the meantime. Thanks for listening.

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You've got that dust side on 90.5 FM KHS Grunzo Radio. The show is Super Murgatroyd here playing Jazz World Blues every single Wednesday morning from 10 a.m. to 2 p.m. We just heard a great tune from Warren Wolf's latest from the Bespoke Jazz label from this year. Smooth Vibes, and that was a composition, Fabricia. Before that, Rebecca Raffla, a vocalist. That's her record. Fundamentally Unfinished, a really cool tune entitled A Day and Then Forever. She's joined by a great band, Steve Ali on keys, on drums, trading off duties, Kenny Phelps and Richard Sleepy Floyd, Patrick Wright on guitar, on bass, Jesse Whitman playing sax, Rob Dixon, trumpet John Raymond on trombone, Brian Patterson, of course playing flute is Rebecca Raffla, and then also a section of strings on that one, A Day and Then Forever. We're going to get back into the music here. Michael Deason and his big band. This one, a tune, Little Dave, written by J.J. Johnson, one of the legendary titans of the trombone in jazz. And it's going to feature a solo from Michael Deese on trombone and Eli Rachlin on trumpet. This one, Little Dave. Hope you guys enjoy here. 90.5 FM Kishis, Grunzo Radio. Shwep!

0: 90.5 FM Kitsch's Granzer Radio. Thanks for stopping by here on Super Murgatroyd. That last tune was Herbie Nichols and his trio. A tune, Crisp Day, from a Blue Note compilation. And that one featured Al McKibben on bass and Art Blakey on the drums. Of course, joining pianist and composer Herbie Nichols. Before that still, Michael Deason's big band, the tune Little Dave by J.J. Johnson, originally from Return to Trajectory, which is a Origin Records release, also from this year. Thanks for stopping by once again on Super Murgatroyd, playing all things jazz, world blues, every single Wednesday from 10 a.m. to 2 p.m.
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0: 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All right, we're going to throw things over to Rich Willie. This is Laid Back Volume 1. He's playing trumpet and providing the compositions along with special guest John Swanna, who's playing Eevee, which is a electric valve instrument. We're going to hear a tune, Laid Back Nightlife, with some solos from Paul Metzgerbauer, who's playing keys, and John Swanna once again on the Eevee here on Super Murgatroyd. Shwah!

0: Sue Murgatroyd here on 90.5 FMKS, Just Grunzer Radio, San Jose State's very own student-run underground radio station. That was Thundercat's tune Black from 2017. Before that, Bernie Sinensky, a duo where he's playing keys along with P.J. Perry, playing alto saxophone on a standard I Hear a Rhapsody. And still before that, Laid Back Nightlife from Rich Willie here on Super Murgatroyd.
1: Yeah.
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1: All right, the last time I talked to you guys, it was free agency frenzy in the NHL. Tons of crazy deals, lots of them involving the Sharks. Gauthier and Darnell Nurse was traded to the Sharks. Jacob Trouba was signed. Mason Marchment was signed. Some interesting moves to contrast the really just awesome draft that Mike Greer had, getting Svenberg and Ryan Lynn and Keaton Verhoeve. Just extraordinary stuff. So I think it's not going to be the end of the world, because if you look at their defense last year, is Darnell Nurse a step up from Vincent Desharnais? I don't know. Maybe. Is Jacob Trouba a step up from, you know, I don't even remember who they had. But Michael Kesselring certainly is. I quite like that contract for them. And, you know, these contracts will be up, I think, by the time, you know, Verhoeve, and if Sam Dickinson becomes, you know, a key component, if those guys demand big money. I think that the Jacob Trouba and Nurse deals will be off the books by then. So it's not the worst thing in the world. I just don't know. They almost made the playoffs last year. So I'm not thrilled about these. But I am thrilled about the Sharks' future. I think they're going to have a great year, honestly. And we'll maybe do a little NHL check-in. Not as many updates as last time with all the free agents buzz. But we'll do a check-in maybe in about an hour and discuss a little bit of NHL. And in the meantime, the FIFA World Cup is still going on. None of my teams are in it. Japan's out. Canada's out. Bosnia and Herzegovina's out. You know I had big money on them. So I've been just kind of keeping tabs on it passively, but not really tuning in. Sorry, Team Mexico. I was also gunning for you guys. So pretty heartbroken there. But I'm not heartbroken about throwing things over to Chris Hazleton's tune. This one is entitled Paris of the Plains, an original from his record In Rotation from Cellar from this year. He's playing Hammond V3 organ, and he's joined by Brett Jackson on tenor, on vibes Peter Schlamm, and playing drums John Kizilermit here on Sumer Trade.

0: 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That was Chris Hazleton on the Hammond B3 organ, the tune, an original composition of his Paris of the Plains here on 90.5 FM KSGS.
1: When you were a little kid and you thought about what you wanted to be, teaching was at the top of your list. But things changed, and as you got older, teaching didn't seem like the best option anymore. 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
0: There's oldies but goodies. 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This is Season 7 of Super Murgatroyd. Thanks for stopping by and tuning in. I'm your host, the Vibe Commander, and we are playing, hopefully, a fun mix of jazz every single Wednesday from 10 a.m. to 2 p.m. And we're going to throw things over now to my guy, Barry Green, on the guitar. This is the record Giants from this year, from the Origin Record label, a tune entitled Backtrack, which is originally Lonnie Smith's, and it's going to feature Pat Bianchi on the B3 organ, as well as Ulysses Owens Jr. playing those drums, Barry Green on guitar here on Super Murgatroyd.

you've got that dial set at 90.5 FM Kish's Ground Zero Radio. That last tune was from Frankie Laine, providing vocals along with bassist Art Bernstein on guitar, Peter Botkin playing keys, Carl Finn playing keys, Carl Fisher, lead singer on the vibes. That was Black and Blue

Xavier Seto, playing drums Janka Kim, on congas Takafumi Nakada, and providing vocals Zelda Harris. Once again on the tune Rivers and Bridges, this is Super Murgatroyd. I'm your host Vibe Commander. We're playing jazz, world blues every single Wednesday this summer from 10 a.m. to 2 p.m. here on Super Murgatroyd Season 6. Season 7. Thanks for stopping by.

0: 90.5 FM Kitsch's Granzo Radio. That last tune, Wild Is Love, from Arturo Serra on The Vibes. The record, Unconditional Love, self-released in 2023. That tune, originally by Ray Rash, and it featured drummer Mikel Alvarez on drums, Carlos Perez, Jose Cara playing piano with the band leader on Vibes. Before that, Will Lyle on the bass, On a Clear Day, featuring vocalist Siren Tip. This is from Circle Theory Music, The All-Seeing Eye, which is Will Lyle's second as a leader, with a core band of Dave Kukowski on keys, Lucas Pino playing tenor saxophone, drummer Billy Drummond. And before that still, we heard Frankie Laine, Black and Blue. We'll get back to the music in just a moment.
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0: 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All right, throwing things over now to Bobby Matos and his Heritage Ensemble. This is live at La Peña in Berkeley, California in 2007. And we're going to hear a tune, La Patria del Sol, written by Rebecca Malion. It's going to feature Judson Matos on vocals and percussion, band leader, of course, singing and playing timbales, Robertito Melendez on congas, Frank Fontaine Jr. providing tenor sax and flute on the keys, Theo Sanders on bass, John B. Williams playing trombone and violin is Danny Weinstein, Anthony Blair on violin. Hope you guys enjoyed the tune. Once again, La Patria del Sol.
2: By Rebecca Malion, La Patria del Sol.

0: 90.5 FM Kitsch's Grunzer Radio, the show where you can get your weekly jazz fix with me, the host, Vibe Commander. Really do appreciate anyone stopping by. It's July 8th, Wednesday, 11:39 in gorgeous, beautiful, balmy San Jose. And we just heard a tune from Ben Patterson on the trombone, Missing Michael, a composition from him. And he's joined by Harry Appleman playing all things keys, Miles Brown on bass, playing drums, Todd Harrison on the guitar, Sean Purcell. Before that, the Bobby Matos Heritage Ensemble, La Patria del Sol. And we'll get back to you with some more music in just a moment, so don't touch that dial.
1: I have a request tonight. 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
0: All right. Sharks fans, how are we feeling? This is your first time here on Super Murgatroyd. We talk a little bit of hockey in between all the jazz world blues that we've been spinning. And I think the prospect camps are starting. So, you know, finally getting a taste of these guys we've revered for so long, mainly Ivar Stenberg. Very excited about him. Keaton Verhoeve, I'm hearing a lot of people hate on his skating and stuff, but he's super young, and I think he'll be fine, especially considering that he's probably now the Sharks' best defensive prospect. Sam Dickinson, I don't know if he's really a prospect anymore because he played, like, a ton of games last year. Anyways, I think the Sharks will vie for a playoff spot this year and hopefully claim one. They almost did last year, and they still got second overall. So the hockey gods like the Sharks right now, and we're loving it in San Jose. Anyways, not a ton of updates to go through, but I hope you guys enjoy this next one from Bruce Williams, playing alto saxophone with Brandon McCune on keys, Willie Jones III on drums, and Lonnie Plaxico playing bass. This is a tune entitled Toy Tune, written by Wayne Shorter here on Super Murgatroyd.

0: You've got that dial set on 90.5 FM KSJS Granzer Radio. This is season 7 of Super Murgatroyd here with the Vibe Commander every single Wednesday this summer from 10 a.m. to 2 p.m. here on KSJS. That last tune was from Warmth, a project by Don McCaslin. They're playing keys. He's a vibraphonist and keyboardist and great composer. That was When I Become My Own Friend. Shout out to Santa Cruz and shout out Don McCaslin. For that, Bruce Williams' toy tune, the Wayne Shorter composition. This is once again Super Murgatroyd.
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Anyways, we're going to wrap up the hour with Virginia McDonald, a Canadian clarinetist, making her debut for the Cellar Live with this record entitled In Search Of. She's got some really talented band mates. Curtis Nauzet on the drums, vocalist Laura Anglade, Ira Coleman playing bass, and Jeffrey Kieser on the piano. We're going to hear a tune, an original of hers, entitled Hope, here on Super Murgatroyd 90.5 FM KSJS.

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Thanks for stopping by. That was Ran Can Can, a rendition from Cal Jader on those vibes. That comes from our record Aqua Dolce from 1971 off the Fantasy record label. That is an arrangement originally by Tito Puente. Before that, we heard Gabriel Espinosa, the Brazilian project. We're going to keep things rocking and rolling here on Super Murgatroyd. Thanks for dropping by.

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3: That's the coolest story I've ever heard in my entire life. 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
7: 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Without further ado, Andrew Moorhead, the pianist, next with his record Mirage. This is a composition, Boogie. He's joined by drummer Ari Honig, one of my favorite drummers doing it now, and Francois Mouton on the bass. Hope you guys enjoy here on Super Murgatroyd.

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1: Test. Your specimen has been processed. 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We were going to murder you. 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

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I've been listening to some great tunes. That last one came from Tomas Jansen, Jazz Diary, his record. He's playing guitars, along with Nitra Wheeler on bass on that one. Drummer Tony Austin. Before that, we heard 10 Foot 2, a tune that's very near and dear to my heart, written by Bill Stewart, who's performing that on drums live at the Village Vanguard from a Crisscross Jazz release from 2025, along with Walter Smith III playing saxophone and Larry Grenadier on bass. And still before that, Boogie by pianist Andrew Moorhead. Throwing things over to Shirin Miyamoto on the piano. This is a pretty great record. Goodbye Strawberry Hill from Cellar from this year. We're going to hear a tune entitled Dragonfly here on Super Murgatroyd. It's going to feature her playing keys along with tenor saxophonist John Bentley on bass, Darren Radke, Bernie Array playing drums. Hope you guys enjoy.

0: That was vibraphonist Simon Mollier along with bassist Luca Alemano and drummer Junka Kim in a trio. The tune, a jazz standard, Nature Boy from Countdown, a record from the Fresh Sound New Talent label from 2021. Before that, Sharon Minamoto and the tune Dragonfly from Goodbye Strawberry Hill. We'll get back to the music in just a moment here on Super Murgatroyd on 90.5 FM KSJS Ground Zero Radio.
1: Did you just look down at your phone? You did it again, didn't you? 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
0: 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It's about 12:52 here. Thanks, anyone, for stopping by. Throwing things over to Chris Ashman on the trumpet. He is a local guy and a prolific trumpet and steel pan player from Oakland. He's joined by a couple Bay Area legends, Henry Plum on the drums, Adam Klibble on keyboards, Tony Peebles on saxophone, and a couple of guests. This tune, Neon Dream, is going to feature Kai Lyons on the guitar here on Super Murgatroyd.

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Thanks for stopping by Super Murgatroyd with your host, The Vibe Commander. That was Hendrik Merkens playing harmonica on a tune original of his Chirino from Nico. That one featured Laura Dreyer on flute, on keys Misha Senegadov playing bass Eduardo Bello, and on drums at percussion Portino. Before that, we heard the Rodney Green Quartet, a rendition of Humpty Dumpty, of course a Chick Corea composition. That was live at the Jazz House Montmartre, featuring Warren Wolf on the vibraphone, and that quartet is the bandleader on drums, David Wong playing bass, Jakob Kristoffersen on keys. That's from a February 2020 release. This is Super Murgatroyd playing hopefully a fun mix of fusion, Latin jazz, piano trios, vocal jazz, hard bop, post bop, bebop, cool jazz, and everything in between. I really do appreciate anyone stopping by. This is episode 7 of season 7, and we're going to kick things over to a KSJS favorite, Isabella Isherwood's The Sweet Isabella Isherwood's The Sweetest Sounds record. And we're going to hear a tune entitled Teach Me Tonight.

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1: 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You might be due for something new. 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
4: 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All right, we've heard a couple of great tunes. Dan Crisco, most recently, East to West, Bossa Nova from Scenes Along the Way, a record from this year. He's a composer for a lot of movies, like the Murdoch Mysteries and Will Trent. Shout out to my dad. I know he loves Will Trent. And he was joined by there, playing keys by Sue Williams on the bass, drummer Nick Schieb, and Rick Savage on trumpet and flugelhorn. Before that, Isabella Isherwood's rendition of Teach Me Tonight. We're going to throw things over to a Dave Kukowski record. He's playing keys along with Seamus Blake on tenor sax, on bass Larry Grenadier, and drums one of my boys, Bill Stewart. This is a composition, Ping Ponging, from Dave Kukowski from the 2006 record for Crisscross entitled Limits. Hope you guys enjoy here on Supermurgatroyd 90.5 FM KSJS.

0: You've got that dial set on 90.5 FM KSJS Grand Zero Radio. The show is Super Murgatroyd. We're on every single Wednesday this summer from 10 a.m. to 2 p.m. playing all things jazz, world, blues. Most recently, we heard the tune Ask Me Now from Hometown, a record from Jared Hall. That's a original composition from the band leader. He's joined by tenor saxophonist Troy Roberts on keys, Ben Markley playing bass, Michael Glenn, and then drums, Kyle Swan. Before that, Dave Kukowski's Ping Pong in from Limits from 2009 Crisscross Jazz label. We'll get back to the music in just a moment.
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0: All right, next up, we're going to kick things over to Ulysses Owens Jr. on the drums. This is his group Generation Y, Around the World With You, the record from this year. Areta Terakubo playing alto sax on trumpet, Anthony Hervey, the composer on this one, and also playing keys, Tyler Bullock, Yasushi Nakamura on bass. This one's entitled Prodigal Son. Hope you guys enjoy here. This is Super Murgatroyd. I'm your host, Vibe Commander. I appreciate anyone stopping by. Really do, because if no one's listening, it's just me playing music. For me in the studio, so thank you and enjoy.

0: You've got that dial set on 90.5 FM KSTR Granzo Radio. This is Super Murgatroyd on every single Wednesday from 10 a.m. to 2 p.m. with your host, The Vibe Commander, playing all things jazz, world blues. Most recently, Bobby Hutcherson, legend on the vibraphone. The record For Sentimental Reasons from 2007 from Recording Arts. Kind of Blue Records. Vini Rosny playing keys, Al Foster on the drums playing bass is Dwayne Burno. And that was a tune entitled Along Came Betty. Before that, we heard Ulysses Owens Jr. and the tune Prodigal Son. Go back to the music in just a moment.
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0: 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Got one last tune to round out my show here. This is Episode 7, Season 7 of Super Murgatroyd. We're doing the summer rendition from 10 to 2 on Wednesdays. Appreciate anyone who came in and listened to jazz at any point today. This last one, Blue and Boogie, a Dizzy Gillespie and Frank Pepperelli composition. Brian Lynch is going to be playing trumpet, joined by Charles McPherson on alto sax. On this one, we've got drummer Kyle Swan and bassist Court Wars Kozlov. We also have pianist Oren Evans. And this one comes from the Torchbearers record. Hope you guys enjoy the tune Blues and Blue and Boogie here on Super Murgatroyd. Vibe Commander out.

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This is DJ TV with Distorted Signal. It is good to be back. It has been 2 weeks that I did not have a show, so I'm very glad to be back. I had a show covered in for on Monday, but it was sub rock, so you know, bit out of my comfort zone a bit. But it was very fun, and I am glad to be back. It's been a while. I am in the mood to play more music. Obviously. Anyways, let's just keep it going. I'm going to talk plenty later. There's going to be plenty of movies I discuss that I've seen over the past couple of weeks. So let's just keep it going for now. But we've got Dane and Bass Victim with PCQ. Bass Victim Edit. Got a lot of good stuff queued up for you today, so make sure you stay tuned in. We got 4 hours. 4 full hours today. I'm looking forward to it. I hope you're looking forward to it. And as always, this is DJ TV with Distorted Signal, and you are listening to 90.5 KSJS.

0: 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Hope you're having a fantastic afternoon so far. We're going to go into some promos, and then afterwards may talk about some movies that I've watched over the past couple weeks, but I don't know what I'm going to start out with, so I'm going to use this next 30 seconds to think about it.
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0: 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This is DJ TV with Distorted Signal. Hope you're having a fantastic afternoon so far. If you can hear those, that bass thumping in the background, we have, I believe, our very own Somerset producing something with somebody else in the other room. And it's interesting to hear. When I first got in here, I was terrified that I was accidentally overlaying two songs for both of you guys. But all is well. It's just for me. And, of course, our very own Mr. Super Murgatroyd, the Vibe Commander himself. But yeah, it's good to be back. I've had a lot of time to watch some movies over this past week, but I really have not, past few weeks, but I've not watched nearly as much as maybe I'd like to since, start of July. I've not really seen anything new, but watched quite a few good things. I'll mention a couple now, some newer things. A couple films I saw that came out this year. I was able to see new Toy Story 5 in theaters. That was honestly pretty fantastic. I enjoyed it a lot more than I was anticipating, especially after seeing Toy Story 4. You know, I thought it was fun, it was cute, but it was one of those movies like, yep, this is more Toy Story, all right. But with 5, it definitely feels like, you know, it's trying to say something like a bit more original and giving some, I don't know, focus to Jesse, who really had not been given much at all. So I think it works really well as a continuation, a good sequel. I was definitely the party of, like, you know, what is the point of continuing after 3? It feels like a perfect, you know, conclusion to the series. But I feel like 5 does a really good job of, I don't know, continuing in a fresh, you know, good, original way that feels like it's, you know, actually trying to say something nuanced, which I think is impressive for a children's film. So I enjoyed it quite a lot. And another film I saw, which came out this year, which I unfortunately did not enjoy as much as Toy Story 5, was How to Make a Killing. I just watched this on streaming with my mom while I had been visiting her, just because I had seen trailers for it. I enjoy Margaret Qualley. Glenn Powell is a good actor. I wish I could actually talk right now and make it a lot easier. But I like both of them. And realistically, it wasn't something where I was expecting a whole lot. Like, I went into it knowing, like, yeah, you know, it'll probably be like kind of, you know, a bit campy and stupid, but it'll be fun. And it was fun. It was campy and stupid, but there's this continuous like narration and like dialogue and the need to like beat every single like already overly obvious theme over the head of the viewer by the very end. And it just kind of, I was just kind of rolling my eyes by like the very end of it. Like, yeah, there's some fun scenes, like it's pretty funny. I think Glenn Powell is pretty good in it. Margaret Qualley is good in like pretty much everything she's in. Ed Harris is in it too, and he's not in it for a whole lot, but I feel like his presence is very memorable. And I'm trying to remember what else I can think of. There's one of like the like rich kids, like calls himself like the White Basquiat or something. That made me laugh. So it's definitely some good stuff, and it's not all bad, but it's one of those where I'm like, you know, you could have changed some stuff, probably would have been better. I feel like any movie like that where it's an over-reliance upon, you know, a narration from, like, some omniscient, like, third person, like, recounting this story and trying to be, like, snarky and, like, jokey, I feel like it's hard to, you know, make it work and actually make me, you know, make me feel like it's important to tell the story rather than just like some crutch, you know, the writers are leaning upon because like, how do we tell this? Let's just make them tell it directly to us. And that's definitely what it feels like in this movie. So a bit disappointing. I can't lie. I wanted to enjoy it more, but, don't waste your time. If you're looking to pick between that or Toy Story 5, go see Toy Story 5. Definitely, definitely the better film. And yeah, those are the two recent ones I've seen. I was able to rewatch Obsession as well. Pretty great, you know, enjoyed that a lot on a rewatch. I feel like it holds up surprisingly well. There's a lot of great scenes. And a lot of like little things I feel like you pick up on in that movie. Just cause I feel like it's moving pretty fast. So, you know, you're able to kind of like take your time, appreciate, you know, the little things a bit more. And it was quite nice to watch again. I'm maybe going to go see Backrooms one more time in theaters while it's still out because they have that new, like, extended cut with, like, extra footage in it. And I really like that dude's YouTube videos, and it's apparently a lot like the YouTube videos, so I think I need to go see it. But yeah, that's it for movies for now. Continue this discussion a bit later, but yeah, those are the newest things I've seen. Honestly, I still recommend How to Make a Killing if you're interested in kind of something dumb and fun. I enjoyed it. I feel like even though thinking it was a bit trashy, and obviously, you know, Toy Story 5, it's hard to go wrong with Pixar. I feel like even at their worst, you know, they're still pretty enjoyable and fun to watch, and obviously amazing visual spectacles, if nothing else. So yeah, movies, that's movies. Anyways, let's go on with music. I was talking a bit too much, but I guess that's what I get for having it all built up over not being here for a few weeks. But let's keep it going with some of our rotation. We got some of our feature tracks. We've got Ali RQ with Left, Right, Up, Plus, Down. And yeah, thank you so much for listening to me ramble about stuff there, and I hope you stay tuned. We've got about, oh my God, 3.5 hours left of the show. Can you believe it? I cannot. Yeah, Ali RQ, Left, Right, Up, and Down. And as always, this is a Distorted Signal with DJ TV only on 90.5 KSJS.
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2: 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If you are a regular KSJS listener, make sure you get it. It is so much nicer than listening through the tune-in that had to before. It is almost exactly synced up. It's only a little bit behind from what we have here in the studio. I was checking it out just earlier. I want to see. I was kind of surprised. It was only a few seconds behind. So you are hearing it direct and live through there. And yeah, hope you've been enjoying the show so far today. We've got a few hours left after this. I'm glad to be back. I'm enjoying some of the stuff I'm playing. Might get a little bit, you know, some more as intense stuff. I don't know. Intense is not the right word, but, I don't know. More headbanging. I don't know. You'll hear it. You'll find out. But, for now, we're just going to keep the rotation going. We got some more of our heavy rotation with Everything You Say by Anna Luna. And yeah, I hope you've been having a fantastic day so far. There are still 3 more hours of Distorted Signal left after this, so make sure you stay tuned. Don't go anywhere. We're going to talk some more about some movies I've watched recently and maybe some other stuff too, but you know, I'll think about that while we're listening to this next song, Anna Luna with Everything You Say, only on 90.5 KSJS.

Standing on the street where your house at, I'm so feeling at you.

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0: A diamond in the rough.

just sit there. And sit there. And sit there. All the way to 100 degrees.

What is going on? 90.5 KSJS. This is DJ TV coming at you live with Distorted Signal on a very, very pleasant Wednesday afternoon. It is 3:09 p.m. here in San Jose. It is looks sunny out. I don't know. I'm not looking at the weather app right now, but it is pleasant. It's a nice day out. I'm going to go join my grandparents for some dinner after the show, so I'm having a good day. I would say. I hope you're having a fantastic day as well. We're going to keep it going. We have one of our new tracks on rotation, one of our media rotations, track by CFCF Love Hotel is 10 minutes 39 seconds, and I feel like there's no better time for me to play it than right now during these 10 minutes before the next stop set. So now we are going to listen to CFCF with Love Hotel. Yeah, hope you enjoy it. I hope I enjoy it as well. It's my first time listening to all this rotation. There's been a lot of good stuff so far that I keep just like blasting through everything. That last track we played was another one of our rotation. That was Circuit Snob with Screaming Infidelities Rebuild. Really fun track. And before that, we had Symphony with and Shootification, but it's the S word, guys. It's not shoot, but I can't say it on air. But in Shootification, replace shoot with the S word, and you'll know what I'm talking about. But that was album they put out end of last year. Just recently put it out on streaming stuff, I think on the 4th. So wanted to play some of that today. Really just kind of intense, crazy stuff on that. Really love all the vocal samples that that they use throughout all of their work. So really wanted to play that. But anyways, enough of what was already played. Up next, CFCF Love Hotel. As always, you are listening to 90.5 KSJS.

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1: 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This is DJ TV with Distorted Signal. Hope you enjoyed that last track. I honestly love that a lot. Wasn't sure what to expect, but every time we've had CFCF on our rotation, it is always good. So realistically, I was expecting nothing less. And yeah, back to the 20-minute stop set. Might as well mention, I'll talk about one film I watched during this break in between me being here, and that was I Saw the TV Glow. This was one I really wasn't expecting to watch. I was at home on my computer. I saw something on YouTube, and I saw it recommended on the right side. It's available for free on YouTube, and I just decided, you know what? I've been meaning to see it forever. I might as well sit down and watch it, and I'm really glad I did. It was... I really get why it's so especially horrifying to some people. I think just, I was expecting it to be, obviously, it's very clearly a queer story and depicting a queer character trying to find themselves. And I feel like that's a clear, you know, message behind it. But I was expecting it to be much more pointedly a queer or trans gender story in particular, there's definitely, like I said, it's very clearly inspired by that, is where it comes from, but it felt so much more universal than I was initially anticipating. I think just from like what I'd heard from other people who had seen it or other people who had discussed the film, just because it's such an intense watch for so many people, and after seeing the final scene in that movie, it's a difficult watch. I guess the final like two scenes, like two and a half, I wouldn't really call like the very final like shot or scene like its own scene. It's just kind of some very depressing end cap on everything following the main characters. They just apologize for themselves, for being themselves, for existing as the way they are. And yeah, it's this, I don't know, it's so creative and unique in its structure. I really like the, you know, I was surprised at how good the child actor for Owen was. I think it really, you know, got me early invested in the story. And just the progression of everything, the visuals, the colors, the lighting is so beautiful, especially that scene where Maddie, like, is having that talk in, like, the star room. What is it? Star room? Observatory? Not an observatory. It's like projected on, whatever. It doesn't matter. Either way, it was just really great film. I had been meaning to watch it forever. I'm glad I finally got around to it. It's something that is definitely going to stick with me, especially like those final scenes that like that portrayal of the breakdown and everything. It's just, It makes your skin crawl watching it, honestly, and just the reactions of everybody around, and just it's a really great film, and I am very excited to see the director's new film coming out sometime this year, called Teenage Sex and Death at Camp Miasma. Very excited to see that one whenever it ends up coming out, but you know, I also might want to check out the other movie they made, We're All Going to the World's Fair, but I've not heard as, you know, universally popular things about that one, but I still want to check it out, you know. I think, you know, I've enjoyed I Saw the TV Glow enough to the point where I'm willing to give some of the creators' other stuff a shot, you know, on that goodwill alone. So I'd say, you know, that's pretty indicative of the quality of it. But I highly recommend it. Really recommend it if, I don't know, you ever had any troubles fitting in growing up, ever any issues with self-identity, struggling to find oneself. And I don't know, I think it's very kind of poignant and is really able to sell that story of someone who is unable to be themselves, and in a really direct and kind of very powerful way. And yeah, I can't recommend enough if that is what you are into in films. But yeah, that one was pretty great. And I don't know, now that I'm thinking about it, considering I was gone for like 2 weeks, I really did not watch that many. I was gone for 3 weeks, so I didn't watch that many movies in comparison to the time I was gone. But you know what? That's okay. I've been playing a lot of games, spending a lot of time with my family and my significant other. So, you know, must make sacrifices. And also, I'm just a generally lazy guy, so it gets in the way a bit. And I'm doing too much talking, and we're going to get back to the music. We got some more of our feature rotation up next. We've got Judah Dalton with Totality. And thank you so much for listening in today. I hope you've been enjoying the music so far. We still got about 2.5 hours after this, so don't go anywhere. Because as always, you're listening to DJ TV with Distorted Signal only on 90.5 KSJS. 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

0: Hello? Hello? Is this thing on?
1: Yeah, it's on, Mr. Tipperiano. We're ready for you.
0: And now, here's our host to tell you more about what's coming up next.
1: Sorry, there isn't any host. That's why we have you to talk about that.
0: Hold it right there. Don't touch that podcasting control lever.
1: I'm sorry, this isn't a podcast. It's,
0: Hey, you know, we have lots of important things to say, but, now, first the news.
1: What the hell are you talking about? And where did this music come from?
0: Now, let's rejoin our regularly scheduled podcast.
1: This isn't a f***ing podcast, you understand? You know what? Screw it. I don't even know why we hired you. You can just go. I can do this promo myself.
0: 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We'll be here next time. 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
1: 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Just straight on your phone. It is awesome. Hope you all have been having a fantastic day. That last track we have was Skrillex, Randomer, Blah Wan, and MC Dricka with Thistle. Before that, we had Miancy Conte with Make It. And that first rotation track we had at 40 was Magna Carta with Summer Love. Got a lot of good stuff on our rotation this month. I've been enjoying everything we've been playing so far, and we're going to keep it going with some more rotation. Going to wrap up this hour strong with There's People by Garrett Caramel. Yeah, hope you have been having a fantastic day. We still got 2 more hours left after this of Distorted Signal with DJ TV. So if you're interested in listening to some more electronic stuff, or you've been liking what you've heard so far, make sure you stay tuned for these next 2 hours, because we got a lot more good stuff coming. It's not over yet. As always, you're listening to 90.5 KSJS.

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I hope you all have been having a fantastic summer. I can't believe it's already July. It's kind of freaking me out a little bit, but you know, the passage of time is ceaseless. Which, you know, you don't need me to remind you on a radio show. So, yeah, hope you've been enjoying the music so far. Still got 2 hours left today. Gonna play some, I don't actually know what I'm gonna play next, but I know we got some of our rotation up next. We have Cyst, Igloo Ghost, and Daisy with Knackered. Really excited to hear this one. Big fan of Igloo Ghost stuff. Been a while since I heard anything new from them, so excited to hear him on this. Hope you're excited to hear it too. And as always, you're listening to Distorted Signal with DJ TV only on 90.5 KSJS.

I totally played the wrong song. I don't even know how that happened. It changed after I already said it. So here is Knackered. Sorry about that.

0: I love you, but I love the Lord. More than I love any physical being. I think that's wonderful. But then why can't you bring that same feeling home?
1: I really wish that I could do that.
2: No, I never did it. That was atypical.
0: What makes you think you can do it?
3: I also forgot that.
1: Well, he said, a man's foes will be they of his own household.
0: Well, I hardly believe that your own father or mother or brother or sister would be your enemy.
1: You're gonna call him a liar?
0: No, I'm not calling him a liar.
1: Well, I can do all things through the Lord.
0: You can do it. You saw the way we lived and what we did. Do you believe?
1: I really don't think so.
2: See,
1: or that I love any physical being.
0: I think that's wonderful.
1: Well, he said. I love you, but I love the Lord. More than I love any physical being.
0: I think that's wonderful.

0: of any physical being. I think that's wonderful. Well, he's seven.
1: Point five KSJ.

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1: 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Hope you've been having a fantastic afternoon so far. That last track we had was Boards of Canada with Father and Son from their new album Inferno. And before that, some more Death Grips with Spikes from their 2016 album Bottomless Pit. I cannot believe that album is like 10 years old. That's insane to me. The fact that it's almost 10 years since Return of the Snitch 2, which I like vividly remember coming out and listening to, like is terrifying to me. But as I said earlier, the passage of time is ceaseless and impressive and terrifying all at once. But yeah, hope you've been having a fantastic day so far. I'll talk about a couple more films at the last 20-minute stop set, but for now, let's just keep it going. You know, let's just keep it going, get some music going. We got some more of our feature rotation tracks up next. We got Princess Ketamine with Versailles is on Fire demo. Excited to hear this one. It's another one of our feature tracks. Going to hear the last one at the 20-minute next hour, so make sure to stay tuned for that. And if you're interested in hearing about some other films I watched, what I thought about them, you know, I'm not going to like try and build up some hype as if there's some recent films. It was the two I'll talk about at the next 20-minute stop set are Ocean's 11, the 2001 film, and Rear Window, the 1954 film. So not exactly anything, you know, new or cutting or exactly contemporary. But I'll be talking about them nonetheless. If you're interested, make sure you stick around. If you've been enjoying the music today, make sure you stick around. Because we still got an hour and a half left after this. And then after that, through 14 with Gumi. So if you like what I've been playing, you're going to like what he's been playing too, because he has some fantastic electronic stuff. So make sure you stick around. But yeah, this next track is Princess Ketamine, Versailles is on Fire demo. As always, you're listening to Distorted Signal with DJ TV only on 90.5 KSJS. Hope you've been having a fantastic day, everybody.

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0: The Red Cross would like to take this time to remind you to not share needles. 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
1: 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I hope you've been having a fantastic afternoon. It is almost 5 p.m. now. About 1 hour left of the show before we have Gumi with Route 14, but going to finish off strong with a few final tracks. We got one more of our heavy rotation, HK Boa with Our Song. Excited to hear this one too. Gonna try and find some stuff with interesting titles for these last tracks on the rotation, because I need to hear everything still. You're going to hear it with me. But yeah, this is HK Boa with Our Song. 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
1: 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But it seems to be coming from behind the bookcase.
0: Whatever that music is, it's coming from down there.
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